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morning as we land. Kicked off the show with two tracks from Starbase 17 album from At Jazz, and one from the phenomenal handclap band Fook on production. We're going with the flow this morning. It's one of those mornings when Zachy's had a bit of a late one and he's woken up in time, so that's good. Next up is a beautiful number, Interstellar Vibes Volume 1, 12 Trees. To the capital, we're rising up together. It's a beautiful morning and the sun's shining. It's a Friday, and Fridays are good, like every day, but Fridays, the weekend lands. For those on the road, for those at work, for those getting ready, for those in the islands, for those in Wonderland, we're together. You're here with Zachy till 10 a.m.

sun rises for all those problems in your mind. 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It's energy for free. It heals ya. It calms ya. The magic words. Breathe in. Breathe out. Take it easy. That's what Zaki's doing. Straight after the gig last night, records all over the place, and I'm thinking to myself, where do I start? And some of us are like that this morning, as the capital is out and about on a Thursday. When the sun hits the capital rises. For the cruise from last night, big wave to Byron, big wave to Audrey, big wave to Johnny, big wave to the little reptile Morgan, big wave to Magdalena, Olivia, and all the smiley faces. A big wave to Shermanator. Big wave to Nick Chilli. Big wave to the Byron boy. White label, no name. Into a number that I've got to say is absolutely beautiful. It's from an artist for Nicola Conti and Nicola. A beautiful number, the Afro Club mixes. And when I heard this, I said, oh my gosh, this is one that I've got to grab very quick. And beautiful is the word, just like you guys. Have a listen, have a feel, have a taste. It's the music.

beautiful number. DJ AL MM Edits, Super Sweet Hoe Cake, 7-inch press. Playing right now all over the world. Something that I picked up last week. Big wave to the Phantom Freak. Big wave to the Daniel Sun. Big wave to Steph. Happy, happy. Together.

a beautiful number, Isabel Blanc, Jumpstart. The one before that, Talon's Aquiles Shakedown Remix. And before that, Dr. Gazim, Life Like, Give Me Your Love. The Big Friendly, Point Blank Radio, you're here with Zaki. It's Friday, and it's a beautiful one. Because we're together, and the sun's out. Zaki calls it Smiley Smiley.

one of those mornings when Zachy plays a couple of tracks and he gets in a zone. And a zone is a good. It's very good. It tells a story. It makes the mind wander. And I love it. Backtracking the last couple of tracks in no order. Love Is Real. Dormerberg, Dreams. Gled. Lemmy. Tobuktu, Timmy Regisford. All I Know. Ken Lally. There's no name. Inner Creatures.

wave to Fatima. Big wave to Shane. Big wave to Alexandra. Big wave to the Float. Big wave to the Genix. Big wave to the Reesey boy. Big wave to Pam. Big wave to Sue Emma in town. Big wave to Manish, Ronski, Joel. Big wave to Tony Two Shoes. Together on the Big Friendly. 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

Just Magic, beautiful. Reagan Ruler, a white label flowing around. One before that, DJ Irv, just a little mellow.

deep space. Big rave to the people like us, Dom, the good boys. Big rave to Prem, Riam, Kevin. A cup of tea is due soon. The big friendly, you're here with Zaki. Just dropping some tracks on the ones and twos and the threes and fours. That's right, there's four decks here. And there's three tracks queued already. It's been one of those long nights last night when Zach creeps in the early hours of the morning and go, oh, with a bed. And then the alarm kicks off. Get up, Zachy. The capital's waiting for you.

beautiful number, Feel Inside. Turo Merberg, one before that, Muscular. And that's Mark Francis and Amflo, Eternal Life. The Big Friendly. Big rave to Fatima. Big rave to Shane. Big rave to the Taflo. Big rave to Jade. Big rave to Reagan. Big rave to Fruity, Tanya. Smiley, Smiley, as Friday lands.

tracks. 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Ibiza, Croatia, Albania, Barcelona. 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

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With the music, with the hearts you got. 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

0: Beautiful. 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Solil on Cadenza.
1: Everybody was freaking. 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
0: Big wave to the Pengas.
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0: Big wave to Tony Two Shoes.
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0: Big wave to Lee.
1: Everybody.

Gonna backtrack the last couple of tracks. Playing a beauty right now, White Label. Something I picked up on Disco Disco. There's never no names for these tracks, just on a white. Before that, Level Up by Rick Wade, Deep Incantation. And before that, Silver Walker, Amber Dreams. Big wave to Jez. Big wave to Nick Chilli. Big wave to the Roar, the Rector. Big wave to Paul Funk. Big wave to Ollie, big wave to Claire. Big wave to the man himself, Mr. Cappuccino, the Shermanator. Big wave to Mr. T. Beautiful. That's you, the listener. Together, the smiles rise. It's a beautiful place. Together.

Zaki Classic, Instrument of Rapture, You Can't Be Hiding. Big wave to Lloyd, big wave to Jane, big wave to San Miguel, Sunshine Capital, let's raise the smiles. You're here with Zaki.

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And with that sound, you gotta share it. And that's how we break records.

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For those who don't know what that is, we're going to take it everywhere for the next half an hour. Some Zachy favourites, some new stuff, and some disco stuff. It's going to be the flirt 30 minutes, and it's going to get you jumping up and down. So it's a Friday. You've been warned. You're here with Zachy.

One to get you shaking for that Friday groove, the 30-minute flirt session. All sorts coming at ya. You're here with Zeki, Smiley Smiley.

30-minute flirt for the last half an hour. This one, Lewis Baker, Keep On. And in life, you just gotta keep on moving forward. And this is a track, I say, the one that never leaves the bag. We're gonna drop all sorts in this last 30 minutes, so hold tight. It's called Colours, it's called Smiley Smiley. When the sun comes out, Zaki's a naughty boy, and he's a naughty boy with the music, because it makes him smile. And smiley things are good.

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Big wave to the Phantom Freak. Big wave to the Jewelsy Jewels. Big wave to Alana. You're here with Zachy.

Next up, a deep number. And when I say check it, check it. It's Colours. It's The Flirt for the last 30 minutes. You're here with Zaki. Beautiful.

track by K. Alexi Shelby, a track called You. The most ID track from you guys messaging in and saying, what is this track called? K. Alexi Shelby, You, a beautiful number. It's been in the bag for a little while and it's hit the hearts. And one before that, classic, Frankie Knuckles, Satoshi Tommy, and our friends Robert Owens, Tears. The 30-minute flirt for the last half an hour of the show, we played all sorts. Big wave to Solo Hands, big wave to Tash, big wave to OE. Top of the hour, Paul Quinton. Zachy calls it Smiley Smiley when the sun comes out. And we're going to be doing a very, very special show on Sunday. It's going to be a 5-hour marathon show from 7 a.m. to 12 midday on Sunday, covering in for the Tony White. It's going to be a 5-hour get down, so join us 7 a.m. to midday on a Sunday.

ending the show with a track called Audim Pressor. And the last track for Zaki this morning is going to be a sunshine track. And you're going to be smiling. You're going to be thinking, oh my gosh, what has he done? I need a holiday.

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Big thank you to Zaki for the last three. Welcome to the Beat Clinic. Paul Quinton back in full effect here on PB. On a very warm Friday morning, 23 degrees it said on the car when I was out earlier.

Hope you're all well, my friends. Ready for another 2 hours of loveliness on this Friday morning. Kicking off today, this is Arup Roy, brand new. Thirty years of Free Range Records.

and celebrate the things that bring us together. Show love to your people and hold on to your community. When we are united, we cannot be divided. Give thanks to the music and cherish every moment on the dance.

Nice and dreamy start this morning. Started off with a new one from Arup Roy. That's on a forthcoming release on Free Range Records, celebrating 30 years, volume 2. I think that's due out next Friday, 26th. And that last one, something new again, Wearing Shoes. We Were Together. And this is a lovely floater, Session Victim, Kenneth Scott. It's called Dream of Theory. If you'd like to message us, there's a load of messages flying in. Do so via the app and also on 07743 049123 on WhatsApp Works. See it and I'll read it out as well. Love all your messages.

as we continue to bump along on this Friday morning. Sherman Oates says, good morning, mate. Ready for the heat wave? Keep banging those tunes. I'll do my best, my friend. Ricky G says, hey, PQ, on my way home from my son's wedding, 2-hour train journey from Groningen, Schiphol Airport with the best sounds from one and only PB legend,

Phantom Freak says, good morning, PQ. 27 on the dashboard in my van here in Romford. Oh, dear. Have yourself a fantastic day. And to you, my friend, whatever you're up to, be safe, be good. Tash said, good morning, Mr. Lovely. Friday loveliness has officially landed. This is Lewis Radio.

Friday morning. That was an outfit called Zone Plus. And a tune called Mad Villain. Just slowly bring up the pace, but the music fits the weather, I think. Yes. Jojo says, morning, Mr. PQ. Trust your chipper. Locked on. Jenix says, morning, sir. Hope you are well. I'm indeed, sir. Don't forget his show, Sunday, 10 p.m. One not to be missed. And he's also joining me at the Wootton Food and Music Festival, playing some tunes on the 22nd of August. This is Bambuno and Deep.

stop hurting. The things that made us think things could not begin anew. Again. Or just begin.

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You know the part when we thought things would never end, never stop hurting. The things that made us think things could not begin anew again. Or just begin anew.

something a little different. Deep Drive from Germany. Wittgenstein is the name of the outfit. Tash saying tune, Mickey G saying tune. And I think this is a bit of a tune to be released next week on the EP I mentioned earlier from Free Range. Two young chaps from the Netherlands go by the name of Falk. This is a new one from them called Moon. On a Friday morning, the sun's out and we're talking about the moon.

0: the best thing that Falk have done so far. That tune, Moon, Free Range Records. Matt Masters and Jimster. Diplomatic are out with a new EP.
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1: 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Never
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space for the parts of me that don't talk in full sentences. The old memories, the quiet fears, the little sudden joys, they all get a solo for a few bars. And when the last note hangs just a second longer than it should, and the room goes soft again, I feel like I've been somewhere, traveled a long way without leaving my chair. That's the thing about this music.

Diplomatic and Jazz Story. A few of us were down on a boat a couple of weeks ago on the Thames with Fred Everything and the crew.

This was one of the tunes that was pushed out, but it's also a very new tune as well. Outfit called Tush. This is called Push with Ian Pooley from Germany on the remix duties. This is the instrumental. And it's a deep roller.

session push. Jamie G says, good morning, Captain. Hope all is well. These feel good Friday sessions seem to come round faster and faster every week. I have to agree with you. Enjoying another dose of happy deep beats for my soul. Cheers, he says. That's very nice of you. Tapo Shane, great show. This is DFRA. New release for June. This is Charlene.

shout out to the float. He's in the office with his headphones on, listening. Also, a big shout out to Nick from the Elm, doing the never-ending patio, apparently. And he's really enjoying the show today, so thanks for tuning in. We got the classic tune up next. And it's a good and a little bit funky.

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It's pumping. Digging the crates on that one today. Okay, this next tune is from a friend of mine that lives not far from me. Got an outfit called Creme Brulee. Do like a Creme Brulee. Sent me the master this week. I'm not sure of a release date on it, but I've got it. I'm going to play it for you now. Big shout to DJ Woody for this one.

Seems to have got a vote of approval. Creme Brulee, Set It Out. I'll try and get a release date on that one. This is DJ Jace and a tune called Trailer Keys. Tash is grooving in the office. The float was feeling that last one.

0: an artist we've not played on this show for a very long time, John Chedada.
1: Feel the Funk.
0: Together with Laurel Halo. And a brand new tune from him called Shade. Friday morning, Point Blank DAB, coming up to 20 past 11 in the UK. Hope you've enjoyed the tune so far. If you like the messages, let us know what you're up to and your thoughts on things. Feel free to do so via the app and, of course, via the message line, which is 07743049123. That works on WhatsApp, by the way, and I'll see it.
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0: Worth storing it in your phone. This is OK Now, Feel the Funk.

Quite dark rhythms in this section today. Saska Dive, we've not had on the show for many a while. Tunes have not been great, but that one is really good. It's called Peyote Dawn. Mr. T feeling that one. Kevin Yost on Release a Week at the moment is another one from him just out. This one's called Think Fast and it's a lovely roller.

Kevin Yoss, Think Fast, we love a new release from BNS Concept. There's been some good ones over the years. This is a new one from them. So Good Free. It's a Friday morning. This is a Beat Clinic. My name is Paul Quinton. Blush is up at 12 today. Bring it on.

heard, Don't Stop the Feeling, taking a Roy Ayers lick and giving it a new flavour. Jimster on the dub from an outfit called Detroit Rising. Floating joined it, Side the Post, he says tune. Phantom Freak says sick track. That was to the prong tune. St Kilda enjoying it today. 24, Richie420 is saying he's enjoying the show, that's good. This is Baggy.

New artist to me, Baggy, on that last one. Looks like you're enjoying the tunes today. That's the main thing. The sun's out, some great tunes. Having a bit of party here on Point Blank DAB on a Friday morning. Nothing wrong with that. Last tune called Zabava.

another new release. We played this first time out last week. DJ Minx. Deep Swindle. Damn Swindle, I should say. Back to the old school.

Yes, going back to the old school, no cell phones, real cool. I remember those days. Shall we say, he was having a chat with some old school customers of mine, and that used to go raving back in the day. We were talking about being in bed by 9 o'clock. I know the feeling. This is Milo Pasilla, Temptations.

Jojo. Jojo says, excellent, Mr. PQ, thank you. DJ Summer says, cheers for a great show, Paul. You're welcome. Dave the Rave's feeling it. Milo Passia, Temptations. We'll finish off with this one from Falk, another one in the show today. Only because I like it. This is Neon Drift. Slightly different mix. This is the first light mix we're playing. Whatever you're up to, have a brilliant, brilliant weekend. We'll see you again next week. Take care of each other. Big love to all of you. Without you, this show wouldn't happen. And I really appreciate your company. Big pleasure playing great music. Tash said, awesome show. Flew by. Big love to you all. Have a good weekend. Take care, folks. Ta-da.

We are 1975 Records.

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kicking off today's show with this one, track called Submission. And trust me, it is very, very hot in the studio today. Definitely plus 30 in the studio. Big shouts going out to Paul Quinton for the last couple of hours. Shouts going out to the Genix, out to Anonymous, out to Tash. And don't forget, if you're locked in, I want to hear from you this very hot Friday afternoon. If I'm going to sweat my bits off playing music for you, you lot better get involved. I don't care if you're soaking up the rays. It is time to drop me a little message. Let me know what you want to hear over the next couple of hours. As always, no plan with me. We go with the flow. And the flow right now is very, very hot. Shouts out to the Minimal Clothing crew, including myself in that one right about now. So I'm going to take you on a musical journey for the next couple of hours. Hope you're ready. Don't forget, you can message me via the website, give the app a tap, or drop me a text. All important number for your text messages, 07743 049123 gets you through to me.

We're going to get through some of your shouts. Out to Paul Levan. Says we hear you be in London, but Mikel in Paris is suffering after a big, big night out. He says, wakey, wakey, French crew, out to my Parisians. Are you

sending this one out to Byron Boy, out to the Phantom 3. Says it's showing 30 degrees on the dash of his van right about now. I need to get a temperature gauge in the studio. Let's see what I'm reading. Shouts out to Cy the Postie. Says it's scorching in Earl's Call, and he is enjoying the tune. Is it El Scorcho where you are, or have you found a way to keep cool? My way to keep cool today is mostly walking around in swimwear and spraying myself with cold water. Shouts going out to Chris in Harold on the Hill, out to the Jenny.

sending this one out to Synchro. How you doing, mate? Long time. Out to Darren and Jada, locked on in Thailand.

as we step into this one, courtesy of Maceo Plex, a track called Walk Alone. Sending this one out to Tech.

If you've just tuned in, right, Banta, you got myself, it's Blush, taking you through till 2 o'clock. Shouts going out to Chris, out to Christian. Out to Lindsay, Arthur, out to Zoe. Shouts out to Nat, Matt. Out to Vicky B, out to Mason. Big shouts going out to Kirsty, out to Harry. Out to Jack, out to Lauren. If you want to get in touch, drop me a message right now via the website, give the app a tap, or drop me a text. I am about to give you the number. Are you ready? 07743 049 123 gets you through to me.

Michael says, great show. We are already nearly an hour in. That has gone so quick. Hope you've enjoyed the first hour. Plenty more coming up for you in the second hour.

Okay, this one playing underneath me. This one's called Rabbits in a Hurry. This one definitely reminds me of a certain trip to Ibiza.

Okay, if you've enjoyed the first hour, now is the time to let it be known. Give that app a tap. Don't be shy. I need to feel the love on a Friday, especially when I'm sweating this much. You can also drop me a message or a WhatsApp via the text line 07743 049 123.

Okay, for everyone wanting to know what that last track was, that last one was called Rabbits in a Hurry. Stepping into this one, track called Collider. Okay, got to send a special shout going out to Terry, Jack and Denny, all working in the scorching sun right now. Spotted me dancing my backside off at another Thought Festival last weekend. Thanks for coming up saying hello. Nice to meet ya. Now we just need to get me playing at that festival next year. What do you reckon? Okay, this one nice and fresh, track called Collider.

Out to everyone locked on in Lithuania right now. Out to Eveldas. It's Blush here on Point Blank on your Friday lunchtime. Hope I'm getting you through this very, very hot day.

I'm dirty, I know, nothing to show, but I'm solitary. 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

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Anyone braving it and sunbathing.

sending this one out to John from Tottenham, out to Mr. T, out to Rhea Aurora. Says a cracking show as always. Really enjoy listening to you. Big ups in this heat too. Much love. Thank you. I definitely need a shower after this show, I can tell you.

Shouts going out to everyone locked in the USA right now. World Cup fever going on. Out to all the crew locked on in Silver Springs. How are you doing? Shouts going out to Benjamin in Berlin. Don't forget, if you want to give me a follow on Instagram, you can find me under Blush Plays Records. That's Blush Plays Records. Hello. Give me a follow on Instagram. Hello.

Shouts out to Lee Locked On in Crawley, out to Lloyd. Sending this one out to Rick in Kensington. How you doing? Out to Sam. Locked On in Wandsworth. It's Blush here on Point Blank. We're stepping into the last couple now.

Okay, this is the last one from me. Hope you've enjoyed today's show. If you're in East London tomorrow and you want to catch me playing somewhere, I'm going to be down at the Red Lion Leytonstone on the decks from 9 o'clock till 1 a.m. So if you're in the area, pop down at Red Lion Leytonstone tomorrow night. And of course, you can catch up with any of my past shows and any mixes if you have a look for me under Mixcloud, under Blush, SoundCloud Blush. You can find me on Facebook. Guess what it is? It's Blush. And of course, Instagram, Blush Plays Records. Give me a follow. Get in touch. Until next time, have a great weekend. Stay safe, be nice, and shake a leg if you can. I always do. I'm out of here. Have a great one.

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Good afternoon. How you doing out there? On this beautiful Friday, 19th of June. Halfway through the year already. Where does the time go? Many thanks, DJ Blush, for the last one. Great stuff, as always. Have a great weekend. That's all the Friday lineup. Out to Paul Quinton for the show this morning. And out to Zachy as well. Juju Music Show stepping in early again today. We're only going to go till 4 p.m. and Slow Hands taking over until 6. So we've, as usual, we've got loads in the playlist, over nearly 6 hours worth of music in the playlist. We're going to pick and choose as we go. All music received from the 1st of May. So all new music coming your way. 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

So we just introed with a track from Japan by Henna Bona. Track called Bito Takeshi. And then a track after that one, before this, MDA Grooves, called Brazuka Chic. And in the background, on a loop, another MDA Grooves. This one's called Capira de Caprica. Enjoy.

Hello everyone, it's Jesus Music Live. You'll be listening to music, but this time around it's Jesus Music from the Ray Jesus Music Road. Catch it up, never let

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sat in the lotus position with visions of sacred places I've never seen with this lifetime's eyes. I rise with the knowledge no one ever shared with this physical version of myself, with absolute knowing of how to breathe breath, exhale, and sail into the absolute source. 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This inner light shine bright season. A

Okay, let's have a quick backtrack. So after the MDA Grooves, two tracks back to back. Those Brazilian Latin tracks. We followed with Emmanuel CC, a track called Farah's Message. Played it a couple of times, maybe three times on the past shows, playing around with the different versions. This week we played the Joe Clausel's Sacred Arts Drummers Cosmic Dub. First time playing that version. We followed with Nebule Waves. And Mariah, track called Sunset and Moon. We then followed by Inner Light, featuring Rashan Ahmad, Anthony Nicholson on the mix of that one. The track that had the malvocal Juju reference. Followed by Tulio. A track called Somehow Wordlessly. We followed with Orlando B, a track called In Passing Light. And then the one before this one by Eduardo called Roll With It. Now this in the background, another one from Henna Honor out of Japan. Honor spelled O-N-N-A.

called Shibuya Oiran. This is the original mix. I played this maybe a couple of shows ago. Different version.

big up all those on the message board. Shout out to Paul Quinton. Also, Mr. T. Big up Chris in Basingstoke. That's to the college catering students. Last day in the kitchen, they say. With Chef Swain. Ah, Chris. Brother Chris. Out to the Swanky family. Big up Swanky. Ricky Swank. R.I.P. Also to Trevor B. The Huddersfield crew. That's a little Billy. Welcome along, Nick Chilli.

Tash. Likewise, hope you're well, love. Shout to Sai K. Back at you, mate. How you doing? And anyone else out there locked on Point Blank Radio, DAB for London and surrounding counties, worldwide on the app and the website.

This one just landed in the email. Well, I just opened it today anyway. Promo forthcoming. Coming out on Laurent Garnier's label, Code QR. This is Carlos Nilms and Keita Daka. This one's called Southside. Playing this one for you, South Londoners. We got Jay LaZoo. The one before this one, Aguava. Track called Boletta.

is Josh Wink. It's called NGF. Catch it on Free Range. One before this was West Coast Goddess. A track called Acid Kiss. And before that one by Yurulu from the Mushroom Valve EP. A track called Body Drum. And before that one, another Josh Wink and Steve Bug. Track called Go Back. Before that one, from Switzerland, Shaka. Track called Sparkling Soul. Catch it on the Vibes and Grooves label.

kicking it up a gear with this one. This is called Send Your Angels. By Eddie Merced. Or it could be Eddie Merced. Played this one before.

catch this on Deeper Shades Bandcamp. As we slowly come to an end of the show, maybe a couple more. And on the other side of the ad break, we've got Slow Hands. Make sure you keep it locked. Welcome, Nigel C. How you doing, Nige? Also to the lovely Tash and the Huddersfield crew, Trevor B, Little Billy.

Okay, people, signing out with this one. This one's called Peace in All Time. Catch it on Juju Music Bandcamp.

0: There are few earthly things more beautiful than a university, wrote John Masefield in his tribute to English universities, and his words are equally true today. He did not refer to towers or to campuses. He admired the splendid beauty of a university because it was, he said, a place where those who hate ignorance may strive to know, where those who perceive truth may strive to make others see. I have therefore chosen this time and place to discuss a topic on which ignorance too often abounds, the truth too rarely perceived, and that is the most important topic on earth, peace.
1: Yes, yes, just seen a message on me WhatsApp. Big up Ross Collins. How you doing, Ross? Out to the sunny shed. For those of you who might be interested in the DJ furniture for the turntables and records, get onto Instagram and search The Sunny Shed. No, unfortunately not, Trev.
0: What peace do I mean, and what kind of a peace do we see? Not a Pax Americana, enforced on the world by American weapons of war. Not the peace of the grave, or the security of the slave. I am talking about genuine peace, the kind of peace that makes life on earth worth living, the kind that enables men and nations to grow and to hope and build a better life for their children. Not merely peace for Americans, but peace for all men and women. Not merely peace in our time, peace in all time. Peace in all time. Peace in all time.
1: Big shout to the Yo-Yo Girl.

Have a great weekend, everyone. Thank you, Tash. 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Always killer shows. Slow Hands stepping up after the short ad break. 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

no, not just any afternoon. Friday afternoon, the sun is out. Scorchio. Now, before we go anywhere, just as we've got rehydration breaks in the World Cup, normally Juju Music for our special health and safety. He needs to go and hydrate. Thank you, Julian. You are a star. Enjoy your weekend.

So wherever you are, whatever you're doing, aircon on, feet in the paddling pool, still at work, on the commute, we got ya. Here till six. Now, we started the show with a track by Ilya Rudman called Euphonia. That was on Shere Khan's jukebox, Black Jukebox 38 EP. We then moved into a cracker on Stay True by Fabo Tonic called Sunkissed. We then had some forthcoming business by MGA Grooves called Capiera de Capica. I think I said that right. And in the background here, an incredible number. Old track by Call of the Wild by Dam Swindle featuring Jungle by the Night. This is the recent Maker's Dream dub on Heist Recordings.

Shouts to Tash, my man Jeff, all the moving crew, all the Desbury crew, all the Ice Pop crew.

techno in the background here. Classic. It's Dixon's edit of the Marquee version of Call Me. Oh yeah.

minutes in the bag. I've started an aircon business. Oh yes. In the background here, one of the masters, Opalopo. It is Tweak of a track by Chico, Koshigo Mase. Before that, J Kriv on the buttons. His remix of a track called Dream Alone by Did Virgo. And before that, Kate Asano, one half of the Monkey Timers. Incredible number called Hometown on his own label, Club Lonely. So St. Kilda, Michael, oh yeah. Catch up crew, I see ya.

5:25 in the UK. It's blazing hot. My name is Slow Hands. I'm repping for Juju Music today. Julian's hydrating, don't you know? In the background, recently out on Gerd Janssen's Running Back, a South African producer and keyboard wizard called Don Laka, giving the Prince Thomas relick. Incredible. It's called Stages. Before that, a bit of Bootleg Business by Hanny. Obviously, Amy Winehouse. Smashed together with our me called Back to Red Flag. That's a Bandcamp only. Before that, Adetti Versions, Razor and Tape 26. A track called System. And before that, Crazy P on the vocal dub mix of Asha Pootley and Say She She. Power! And before that, all 13 minutes and 11 seconds of an all-time classic. Of course, Dub Tribe Sound System, Do It Now. Oh, yes. So X Forum, Mr. T, my man the Genix, Gary J, Disco Dave. Jambot 5K and Double S. So let's keep this thing trucking, shall we? NJ Carter next.

We are at the business end of this rehydration session. My name is Slow Hands. But more importantly, we're handing over to a man very soon who needs no rehydration. He is cold as ice. He's that cool. He's got a friend called Percy the Penguin. Oh, yes. NJ Carter. He's in the studio. Double S, you know it. Coop, you know it. Shuminator, you definitely know it. So let's have a quick catch-up, shall we? In the background here, we got Chicago Funk Band. Recently out on Star Creatures, a track called No Communication. Before that, an incredible edit of A Little Bit More by Yadava on High Praise Volume 4. Before that, Natasha Diggs and Megatronic coming correct on a track called People. There's a brilliant dub of that going around as well, oh yeah. Before that, Patrick Gibbon, a track called Real Talk on an incredible label called 7 Inch Nails. Check it out. A few more to go.

Folks, here's literally that hallelujah. Now, of course, the party's never over when NJ is in the house. So wherever you are, stay there. And if you've got to go somewhere, you take Point Blank DAB with you. NJ's got you until Mr. Nipsey later on. Shout out to all the DJs sweltering in the studio, throwing it down. Shout out to Juju Music, Julian Garnett, legend.

We end with a beautiful track called Eargasm by Freddie the Stupid. And the one before that, Mike Dunn, Bandcamp Special. And that's it. I'm back Tuesday and Friday. Enjoy your weekend. Factor 50 all the way, baby. Slow hands out.

0: 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Available on Bandcamp. Our national sounds soon come. Soon come.
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What's happening, Safe House crew? It's NJ Carter here with you for the next 2 hours for another Safe House Sessions. But first up, massive props. What a great show. Slow Hands, Take a Bow. Pure class. Nothing slow about this, gentlemen. And get yourself down the boozer.

Friday night. The sun is shining. You're locked into the only place to be. It's Point Blank Radio, baby. With me, NJ Carter.

very special shout out to Tash, locked in front and center all night long at the Safe House summer party this weekend. It's up to you. More on that later.

You know the MO here at the Safe House Sessions. We like to ease you into your Friday evening. And then we steadily crank up the heat. Not that we need much more of that today. Speaking of heat, big shout out to the Dubai crew locked in. Out to Ollie, out to Alicia. Happy Friday, guys.

Shout out to JP and Kat in Teddington, dancing around the living room whilst tidying. Multitasking.

So we started the show this week with Move On Up by Serge Funk, before moving into another funk, Mark Funk, It's Up To You. And the track in the background, Fall Down. This one, Mickey Moore and Andy T. This one out on Groove Culture.

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See, I know how to sleep right. 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So hold on for what you have, honey, because a good name is hard to find.

Shout out to the Gen X locked in. And a massive shout out to the West London crew, everyone who was in the house last Saturday for the Safe House summer party. In particular, Tash and Jojo, hugging that speaker all night long. Oh my gosh, we had a lot of fun. 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And yes, we shall deliver. Shout out to St Kilda, locked in.

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And of course, my cosmic brother, out to the Shermanator. 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

Yeah, this version of Just Be Good To Me, this one by Bacchus, out on Glasgow Underground Records. Can't knock the classics, can ya? Out to Tash, filling the vibes.

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Shout out to the Ealing Oak crew. 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

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And Gary, just Gary.

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Gary's the king of the future zone. Now I want to know what the future zone is. I want to go there. That's everyone locked in. I'm MJ Carter. This is the Safe House Sessions. On the one and only Point Blank Radio.

Ah, the Crystal Maze Future Zone. Nice. Are we talking old school Crystal Maze? Richard Iwadi.

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Out to Matt in Cambridge. And out to Phil, who thinks he recognises that bass line from an old classic. By the way, this is in the right spot on a Friday evening.

Twitter. Shout out to Future King Gary. Maybe not the Future King. You know what I mean. Big shout out to the Aussie contingent in the house. Let's hope you stick it to the Aussies. The other way around. Stick it to the Americans, come on. Let's do 4-0. Admittedly, that was nearly a known goal. I blame the heat.

Yeah, this one goes out to Tash, who Mrs. NJ Carter said was her favourite person from Saturday night. But I have a feeling Tash is the favourite person wherever she goes. Beautiful human. Dedicated speaker hugger. I'll see you at the next one.

tune in the background is called Love Is Special. This one by Raffaele Diavolino. And don't forget, straight up after me, in about half an hour's time, we got the one and only, the man, the legend, Mr. Nipsey and his Jelly Funk sessions. You do not want to miss those. No, literally, he gets really disappointed if you miss them. And rightly so. No, it's a class act, so stick around for that.

this tune at the moment, Sea Line Woman. Mochak on the rework. Of course, Nina Simone with the vocals. Big shout out to Tash. Thanks for tuning in.

0: to our very own Maleakful Soul.
1: The action's come alive once again. 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Talk to people until I say quit.
0: Thanks for tuning in, and out to the one and only Nipsey. He's here in Point Blank Towers. Entourage in tow.
1: Everything is going my way. To the HOUSE.
0: He's got plenty.

that DJ sleeve. You know what I mean. But here come the bangers. Right, I've been NJ Carter. This has been another Safe House Sessions on the one and only Point Blank Radio. Last one coming up from me. Bit of a throwback. But a recent rework. A little bit of fun for the last tune.

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1: And kicking the show off with my favourite track of the week from last week. This is Alado, forthcoming on Electronic Nature. This one called Funk With Me.

and into this, forthcoming from December 12th. This one called Mika Pana. As the sun is shining here in London town, bring the Latin vibes.

to this, forthcoming from Max Milan, Peter Sachs and Stefano. This one called Africano. Out of Tash, out of the Genix Oyo. Out of Stewie Stew, how you doing, sir? To Jez and the crew. To Ned Locke.

to Phil B. How you doing, sir? Locked on for the whole duration. Oh, yes. To Houston.

still love this EP. Every track on this is an absolute stumper. If you love my shows, you'll love the EP. This is from Mil Jess from the Bust It Up EP. This one called Get Funky. And a shout to Donovan, always locking in from Westminster. He's saying moving and grooving as always. Oh yeah. It's Point Blank Radio, baby. How you doing? Hey. 07743 049 123.

is Matty and Meats, brand new just for you on the remix, Alberto Mazzanotto with Praise. Featuring the wonderful vocals of Diana Ferron. Once again, this is Praise. Keep it locked, got so much more new music to come your way. Something fresh from Chapter and Verse coming up next on Deck 2. Point Blame, baby.

Anthony. It's forthcoming on Motive Records. This is the Acca Knights with Bus It. Check out that B-side on the EP as well, called Like That. Motive Records in the house.

0: 8:30 PM here in London, live from London, on BB Towers with Jelly Funkin. Oi, oi.
1: Special request to all the girls from North, South, East and West. From the body look good, I ain't know you have the God bless. Rock wise! Special request to all the girls from North, South, East and West.

This one forthcoming on Big Love Records. This is Ricky Montanari with Disco Place with Come With Me. And to Steve-O, loving this.

into this, forthcoming on the Tribe Records Summer Sampler. This is Blank Floor with Penthouse. Track called Hot Nature. Feeling hot tonight. It's Boy Blank.

That's a JMP from Horsham, loving the track in the background. Brand new music just for you. Kick off the weekend, this is the Jelly Funk Sessions.

love this. Sounds of Anthony Sebastian, brand new just for you. Track on the Religion from the Big Fat Line EP. Watch out for this. House is the Religion. Remember where you heard it first.

coming on House U Records. This is Earthen Days. Track will Start the Change. Try to be different. Point Blank, baby. Oh, yeah.

love, dropping this. Brand new just for you. This is Superfly, Greg Stainer with Girls. Yo, I see girls. This is Husky on the mix. I see girls. The Northern on the Grand Union. I see girls. 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

0: Hey, this is Scott Diaz, and you are tuned in to the Jelly Funk Sessions with Mr. Nipsey.
1: Oh yeah. This one from Wongo, this is called Floor Burner. And this pretty much sums up the Jelly Funk Sessions. Funky bassline, big beats, lots of energy. Love it. Proud to be different. Every Friday's 8 p.m. onwards, a show like no other.

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exclusive just for you to Jive Bunny. That's a Mr. T. That's a Medusa with Harry Camomile. Don't Wanna Go Home. This is Discoplex on the remix. Love this. And over this week, I knew I was going to drop this for you. So enjoy. It's Point Blank.

07743 049 123 is the text line, and get in contact via WhatsApp too. 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

This one forthcoming from Scapes and Tim Hibsham with a track called Under the Sun. That's a Dave the Rave. Come on. After the Red Lobster. To Mr. T. The Jelly Funkers.

feeling it, let us know. Forthcoming on I Am House Music. This is Loda with I Got This Feeling. This is Geordie Porgy on the mix.

into this fresh from Off Plan track called Get Down, brand new just for you. So those filling it tonight to the Kitchen Groovers. The Living Room Dancers. The Bedroom Movers. Oh yeah. So those moving and grooving in the car tonight around London.

Mr. Bazza in Harrow. How you doing? Today the rave. Oh yeah. The Tony. How you doing? Approaching 20 minutes to the hour of 10 p.m. tonight, live from London, it's Point Blank.

your loving tracks are just like this. Every last Friday of the month, we go back to the dirty funkin' old school. That's a Ned Lop, how you doing? For the crew in Surrey tonight, the Cambly crew.

always. Thanks for listening. Always sign up with something forthcoming, pushing music in the forward direction with the next one. Last one on deck two, coming up, last one from me. So enjoy.

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Track called What's Where You Walk. Keep it up to Point Blank.

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Apologies for the feedback there. I've got to get that formula right. Press the button, turn it down. Press the button, turn it down. What an absolute banger, this one. Code Blue, Angels in Dub.

It's the weekend, people. Harmony on this one. Dance with me. Blending tonight. Blending the old with the new. It's Ben Logic's Live on Point Blank Radio.

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Plenty of drum and bass coming up. Get into this one and watch the bass bins, because this one's pretty heavy.

I'll take the Genix on this one as well. Ronnie Size, Music Box. Ronnie Size and DJ Dyer.

going back to before Christmas now, so there's a nice, good archive of all these tunes. 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

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Before the legendary Mark Allen takes over at midnight, takes you through to the morning hours.

Michael. We've had a fair few Omni Trio tracks tonight. This one, Aqua Sky on the remix. Who are you? Play count is high on this one, for good reason as well. It's Ben Logics live on Point Blank Radio. 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

Closing out the show with this one tonight. Future Engineers, Echolocation. As always, it's been a pleasure. I'm actually back next week with more of the same. 2 hours of the finest drum and bass. I'll see you in a week, people. Take care. Ben Logic's signing out.

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5: 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You're with Mark Allen. 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I Went Back to Fabric, extended mix from Victoria Hyde. 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

track is Doce Nostalgia, original mix from Leo Chinero, out to Spanish Joe. He just finished the Camino in Santiago yesterday. That's a long walk, my brother.